0: Nummer 2.
1: Yes! Moppel, come on! 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

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Oh my, love. 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
1: Im WDR 2 Musikmix.
2: Like when you said you felt so happy you could die.

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